easy. You're in full control, it's like you always know, so are you having a good time? Doesn't seem like you're all fine.

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1: 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Så lusta afm1.fo.

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Here's mine. 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

We're hot like an engine. Do you follow? 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My words will raise your head too hollow. Planet Earth needs worldwide caring. Get it straight, no foreign affair. Here's my business, make it yours too. 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Kick the mask.